94.1 weather. It's currently 17 degrees here in Mermaid Beach. Still quite wet. And make sure you got your lights on. It's quite slippery on the roads out there. Tomorrow's weather, partly cloudy. The chance of morning fog inland. Medium chance of showers, most likely in the morning. And afternoon, light winds. 21, overnight low of 15. Wednesday, partly cloudy. A little bit of sun coming through. Chance of fog in the morning, mainly inland. Slight chance of a shower, light winds. 23, overnight low of 14. And Thursday, again, 24 with an overnight low of 15 degrees. Yeah. Now here's Roxette here on 94.1 FM.

down to rest in a big field of tall grass. I lay there in the sun and felt it caressing my face as I fell asleep and dreamed. I dreamed I was in a Hollywood movie and that I was the star of the movie. This really blew my mind.

Olivia Newton-John, Have You Ever Been Mellow? Guns N' Roses, Knocking on Heaven's Door. And the Eurythmics, There Must Be an Angel. Yeah, that's probably what is knocking on heaven's door. Did you know today is World Social Media Day? I know you're rolling your eyes, but boy, our world has certainly transformed and it's changed how we connect and communicate. So whether you loathe it or love it, billions of people now use it every day to share news, memories, photos, and a little bit of their lives. So happy World Social Media Day.

0: Yes, one of the monkeys going solo. Michael Nesmith there with Rio, all 5 minutes, 48 of it. That was a long one, wasn't it? Dua Lipa before that with Love Again.
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0: Yeah, before we check in with the traffic, this is one of the songs that started the conversation. I was saying in my list this morning, just in this hour, I've got songs about females and not too many about men. And what one sort of jumped to mind, and do you have any? And boy, I'm getting lots and lots. So yeah, many I hadn't even thought of. So here we go. Here's the female one for you. And I will definitely play a song about a gentleman before the hour's up.

Ed Sheeran. Yep. Something about that Irish music, isn't it? Yes, get you going. Galway Girl. It is 5 to 10. Reels will take me up to news and weather. Then I'll have news and sport, I should say. Then I'll have a check of the weather.